I got drive, I don't need a car. Money really all that we fiending for. I'm doing things they ain't seen before. Bands ain't dumb, but extreme is all. I'm a demon lord. Fall off what? I ain't seen the horse. Called your bluff, better cite the source. Fame ain't something that I need no more.

0: I tell my niggas I don't need love, the picture rings around my hand. 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It's hard to plan. These days I'm driving around the
1: city. I'm calm. Leave me alone.
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1: Party in the park, party in the bush, party under the bridge, party at the restaurant, party at the club, party in the day, party in my house, party on the way to the party at the

bush, party under the bridge, party at the restaurant, party at the club, party in the day, party in my house, party on the way to the party at the park, party in the bush, party under the bridge, party at the restaurant, party at the club, party in the day, party in my house, party on the park, party in the bush, party under the bridge, party at the restaurant, party at the club, party in the day, party in my house, party on the way to the

Party at the restaurant, party at the club, party in the day, party at my house, party on the way to the party at the park, party in the bush, party under the bridge, party at the restaurant, party at the club, party in the day, party at my house, party on the park, party in the bush, party under the bridge, party at the restaurant, party at the club, party in the day, party at my house, party on the way to the

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0: 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Made a fresh kill, now the carcass is covered in buzzards and maggot flies. 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
1: cut it.
0: I'm in the textbooks, you can read about me.
1: I'm in the books,
0: all of this plasma bleeding out me. Barney Rubble, I move as fast as my feet allow me.
1: I'm a flight risk,
0: the deputy might feel the need to increase the bounty. Technologically, I'm superior, use a ski rack as a rocket carrier. Underground jungle parking lot with a rock exterior. 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Put beans on you and mix you with green sauce from the carniceria.
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lie. When you grow up, dodging cops, robbing niggas for knocks, and doing drive-bys right outside. Born and raised in the lie. I was born and raised in the lie.